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2: 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It's called Mom's Hot Take. My mom joins the show 3 times a week to provide her perspective on what's trending.
1: Hello.
2: More accurately, whatever the algorithm served her on TikTok shop.
1: Oh, no. Oh, no. Today, I bring you another valuable tool.
2: Okay. Uh-oh.
1: I am for all of you.
2: Okay.
1: My age.
2: Wait.
3: Oh.
2: Wisdom.
1: Okay. Wisdom.
3: To some degree.
2: My mom says, I'm Bob the Builder and utilize me. All right. Did you want to give us a hint as to what this is about besides you being older than us?
1: Or? Yeah. Yeah. A club in New York City.
2: Oh.
3: Studio 54?
2: That was quick. Mom's hot take on trying to get us all out in New York City nightlife. Oh, man. It's coming up next on XYZ.

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1: XYZ with Eric Zachary, Mom's Hot Take. It's all brought to you by T-Mobile. 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My mom on the line. You wanted
2: so excited to give tell
1: us
2: you this
1: a
2: one.
1: Gift. Okay. You said you wanted.
2: Yes,
1: want to become a tool for us.
2: I have to go to New York City with you all.
1: Okay.
3: Why?
2: Okay. Because
1: we're not business expensing this.
2: No, we are. No. because in order to get into this club, there is a bring a mom or a dad rule that cuts through the line, and Olivia Rodrigo was there the other night, and a mom got in because she was a mom with her kids.
4: Wait. I'm out.
1: Wait.
2: Nope.
1: Okay, so you're saying there's a private or membership club of some kind?
2: It's not a membership. It's called Joy Face. It's in the East Village in New York City. Yeah. Look it up. And the owner has a parent rule. Playful door policy, she calls it. She said when she sees a mom or a dad with their children, yeah, not children, but, you know, they're people, she will let them pass the line. And that line is extremely long, my friends.
1: This is, I agree with you. I like that. My mom, whenever we go to New York, and I lived in New York for many years, like, she'll come out with me and I like that. Because usually it's the inverse, like, oh, who are you bringing with you?
4: Right.
1: Do you have enough girls? All that. That said, I feel like someone's just going to start hustling, like, rent a parent in New York.
2: I'm in. I'll do
1: I don't think you realize that replaces you. Because I'll just find someone in LES and be
2: and
1: like,
2: I'll just, no, she's and I'll saying, just find another son,
4: right,
2: another
4: exactly.
2: daughter.
4: She
2: exactly.
4: could be everybody's
1: were
4: mom.
1: Are you
4: going to
1: hold up a sign on the corner?
2: I sure could.
1: You understand that's like, that toes the line of the world's oldest profession.
2: This is not
1: right?
2: the point. The point is that this owner gets it. She gets it.
4: Mm-hmm. I don't. So here's
2: it's
4: the
2: called
4: thing.
2: Joy Face. Look it up.
4: No, I've already looked it
1: Are
4: up.
1: They
4: I've
1: paying
4: up.
1: You? Why do you keep saying the name?
4: Right. You, if you do this though, you're going to be at the club a lot. Is that what you want?
2: Yeah. It sounds like it's a fun club too. It says that cocktails are just really fun and
1: stop describing it as fun.
4: You're getting paid. Do you have so you've talked
2: bring it
4: to
2: down
4: them?
2: The house.
1: What, I mean, do they? What's a deck? Decorated like
2: it's a 70s cocktail lounge.
1: Okay,
2: retro.
4: It's dimly lit. It's
3: this is that they have a waterbed.
1: Yeah, they have a waterbed.
4: Do you want to go with your mom?
1: I promise you
4: to be on the waterbed.
1: There are so many places I'd rather go with my mom than a club that has a waterbed. I don't know, a funeral home.
2: Audrey will go with me.
1: Okay.
3: I'll go with you.
4: Yeah, there you go.
1: You can rent my mom.
2: I just think this is a great idea, and perhaps we should like shoot this to some of the clubs in Chicago.
4: So you think that there should be a resurgence of people your age in the clubs heavy?
2: Sure. If there's a line, I don't want to wait. I want a parent rule.
4: Right.
2: Hello,
4: okay.
2: I'm here. Come.
4: Right. Night pricing.
1: And I don't know if you caught that. She said Chicago, LA, Miami. She wants to scale.
3: Oh, I'd love to take my mom out with me. We have a great time.
1: I'm not saying I don't have an issue taking my mom out. We always go out, but like, I don't know if the place with the waterbed's like, that's calling her name.
4: Right.
1: We'll leave it
2: there's
1: there.
2: Much more than that, though, guys.
1: I would hope. If we walk into a club and it's just a room with a waterbed.
4: Here's the bed.
1: That's on the east side, East Glorious Village.
2: I just think it's great because the person that even reported on this, Olivia Rodrigo, was there that night, and the lines were huge.
1: Got it. Well, that's

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1: But the moms got right in.
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2: We all have that friend, right? The person who needs you to know they're not alone. So they'll soft launch a relationship. They just don't want you to know who it is. They'll put that ambiguous caption of like, nights like this, heart emoji, and it's two glasses on a table or someone's hand around a shoulder, but the face is cropped out. Instagram's leaning in and said, hey, if you want a soft launch, we're going to make it easier. You could just take the photo with the person and we will give you a blur tool that's now available. So you can put the blur over their face instead of like an emoji or cropping in the face, which somehow seems so much worse. Because imagine dating someone and you're so excited that they took a photo with you and they're going to put it on their social media. But not only are they going to not let people know who it is, they're going to blur your face. They're going to censor you because they don't want people to know what you look like. I'm telling you right now, there is no world where 20-something-year-old Eric, hell, even 35-year-old Eric, wouldn't take that so personally. You want people to know you're not alone. You just don't want people to know you're with me. And you're going to go so far to blur my face to make sure that they can't see what I look like. God forbid my face uglies up their screen.
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It's 93.5 The Bubble. Indie Friday is something that has become Audrey's baby on this show. Every single week, she searches all of the different Reddit forums and music playlists to find indie artists that kind of have a similar sound to someone that's in the top 40 charts. Now, Audrey took the week off. Jordan's not here. I'm left alone in the studio. That said, we did have a very cool artist who is an indie artist and has a sound that is going to blow you away. His name is Paul Bill Jr. Recently went viral and was on the Shade Room and a bunch of other Instagram sites because people thought it was Drewski. They thought it was a full-on bit. It's not. He's a super sweet guy. He's not Drewski. He stopped by the studio, so Jordan is taking over for the artist spotlight with Paul Bill Jr. next on XYZ.

0: and in Raven in the Morning, and your space to pop in and feel good all day. 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
1: Jordan here on XYZ with Eric Zachary. Typically, this part is where Audrey brings us Indie Fridays. You know, she showcases new artists that sound like popular ones. But since she's on a road trip, I want to take the time to spotlight a new artist we found on our radar. He's huge. You need to know him. Paul.

0: Paul Beal Jr. is out of Springfield, Illinois, and has recently been gaining viral success because he looks very close to the comedian Drewski. It's wild. You have to go see it. But he is so much more than that. His voice, the vocals, the songs are insane. Not only did he come through to the studio to perform songs, we got to sit down and talk to him about the last couple of months and how he's being received online.
1: To be honest with you, since that moment happened, and I shared this while we were doing the concert, but that day that I filmed that, I told my wife Rehab, I said, this is going to be the day that I filmed my very first viral video.
2: No way.
1: Oh, actually.
2: You called it.
1: Actually. And when it happened, it absolutely happened in a way that I was not expecting, mm-hmm. like at all. I had no idea that the world would mistake me for somebody else.

0: and it's inspiring to hear his take on how he spreads his message through pop music.
1: One thing that I don't talk about too much, like in the records or on social media, just because you never know who you're talking to or where they're at in their walk. But all of my songs get prayed over. So I don't know who heard a song and listened to it, and all of a sudden maybe they were in a relationship, an abusive relationship, and they were like, you know what, I need to love my wife better.
2: Yeah.
1: Or, you know, a girlfriend who challenges a boyfriend saying, you know, I wish you would tell me I'm pretty. You know what I mean?
2: Yeah.
1: And it's still fostering positive relationship. And, so I, you know, yes, the Drewski thing, sure. It's
2: but
1: a moment
2: you take
1: I'm navigating.
2: It in stride.
1: But it's definitely something that I'm still grateful regardless, because all promotion comes from him anyway.
0: I could honestly go on and on about Paul Bill Jr., but I think you should discover for yourself. You hear the music, you can see the vision, you get the little bit of the Bruno Mars in there, some of the Weeknd, a hint of Michael Jackson, but he's got such a message, you know. You'll see his music videos and his artistry, you'll fall in love. This has been Artist Spotlight on XYZ with Eric Zachary, all brought to you by Progressive Insurance. 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

0: Your home for Anna and Raven in the morning. It's 93.5 The Bubble. Mom's hot take on XYZ with Eric Zachary. Sorry, I'm caught up because she wants me to go to a nightclub in New York that the selling point is a waterbed.
1: Yeah, let's do it.
2: No, no.
1: Yeah.
3: She's so excited. You're saying
0: that,
3: man.
0: Like it's the roller coaster that we've built up the trust to ride together.
1: At our ages, yes, it is. It's so cool. I'm in my, 60s. You're in your 30s. Okay. Let's do it.
0: A club in New York City where you have to have a parent with you in order to not only get in, but also skip the line.
2: Yes.
0: And my mom's all about it because she just wants to be included in the party.
2: You want to go to the club.
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93.5 The Bubble. Two things that are very hard to escape on a road trip: Taco Bell and Olivia Rodrigo. I think we can all agree that at some point in the last 6 or 7 years of her being a mainstay in pop music, that you've probably listened to her music while passing a Taco Bell. Maybe you were in line for a drive-thru. Maybe you were doing it her way and enjoying a Mountain Dew Baja Blast. That is her favorite drink, and that's why she is so excited to announce the You Seem Pretty Pink for a Baja Blast edition of the classic Taco Bell staple. It's vibrant. It's a limited edition, very pink version of the Mountain Dew Baja Blast, and it's currently available nationwide. Now, what's really cool is this was like a specialty item that they offered at her Daisy Chain Women's Festival that went down last month in Irvine, California. But now this is available across the U.S. at Taco Bell's everywhere for a limited time only. And it's in conjunction with, of course, her new album, You Seem Pretty Sad for a Girl So in Love. On Tuesday, September 29th, coming up, they're actually going to be doing a limited edition sweepstakes where you can take it a step further, not only get the Baja Blast, but also enter for a chance to win a You Seem Pretty Pink for a Baja Blast picnic kit, which will include a specialty unique blanket, a picnic basket, all of the accoutrements that you would need to properly enjoy Olivia and a Baja Blast. But yeah, if you're feeling pink and you love your Baja Blast, this is the time to, as they would say, live moss. Your XYZENT Entertainment Report, all brought to you by O'Reilly Auto Parts, your professional parts people.

0: Ann and Raven in the morning, and it's your space to pop in and feel good all day. 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
1: There comes a point where we have to maybe admit to ourselves we're taking financial advice from the wrong people. Like, I understand that finance bankers probably have a pretty good plan, but I got to admit, Swifties seem to have a never-ending stream of revenue, the way that they will buy anything and everything regardless of the price. Now, before someone gets mad and throws something at their radio, I consider myself a moderate Taylor Swift fan. I'm not a Swiftie, but I enjoy her music. I really enjoy her performances, and I think she's a marketing genius, because anyone that can announce a single on Wednesday, put out a limited edition vinyl for that single that sells out immediately, and then the next day goes, oh, by the way, there's an EP, and now there's a different limited edition vinyl that is going to sell out as well. Where is this money coming from? Like, either Swifties have all of the financial codes unlocked, or the only person they give more money to than Taylor Swift is Klarna.
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1: What would you give up in order to get through airport security just a little bit faster? 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Obviously, we know the game, right? You know when you see a family of 12 with strollers, you get in the other line. All that to say, the TSA has announced a new security system that would actually let you bring more restricted items through security, but there's a cost. 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

Anna and Raven in the morning, and your space to pop in and feel good all day. It's 93.5 The Bubble. See, I knew it was too good to be true. The TSA, who's been seemingly trying to be the cool mom lately, we've seen these headlines. They're letting people not take shoes off if they don't have TSA pre-check. They're letting people potentially bring water bottles through with water or certain liquids that you were previously limited to that 3-ounce rule. They're like, no, it's cool. We get it. We know what a real threat looks like. That's because of these new TSA scanners, the new technology that is keeping the same level of heightened security, but, you know, certain things that are obviously not a threat can just go through now. The problem is they're a lot smaller. So passengers at the test airports are now realizing carry-ons they used to be able to bring on and through security aren't fitting in these scanners, either A, causing them to go through additional scanning or screening, which how much does everyone love spending extra time at the TSA, or just check a bag altogether. Personally, this may not be the popular vote, but I think it's great that people have to pack a little bit less and bring a little bit less onto the plane itself. I understand that no one likes checking a bag or paying the fees, but anything to get through that line faster so that I can get my Annie Ann's pretzel, that's what matters.

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1: Today on XYZ with Eric Zachary, everyone's left me. I'm alone in the studio. Audrey's still on vacation. Jordan's in the middle of Michigan at some camp glamp ground. You may be able to hear roosters in the background.
2: I came to spend time with you. Like, I'm here. You're not alone.
1: It's because it's not paid time off, Jordan. I said you could go camping for the night. I didn't expect you not to come home today.
2: And I'm with you. 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
1: You're with roosters right now. 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
2: Which, by the way, I'm not exactly sure if I'm afraid of them yet. They're nice at a safe distance. Like, that's okay. Any closer, I'm different.
1: I love that we were worried about bears, and it's the chickens and roosters that are throwing Jordan off. It's XYZ with Eric Zachary. 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
7: 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No? Now try your basement. There's a pair of overalls that overall you're not so into anymore. A perfectly good laptop that hasn't sat in your lap in months. And even more stuff, but still no jobs? Well, you really have both. See, stuff is defined as household articles considered as a group. Sometimes this stuff is no longer needed. Wait, no longer needed? That can't be right. Because

Anna and Raven in the morning and your space to pop in and feel good all day. 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Luckily, before Jordan departed us for his glamping experience, he did go out like a Tuesday night to find some people who have been drinking libations and put them to the test. We'll do that. XYZ's Drink and Think with Jordan and God knows who he found coming up next.

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4: Me not working hard. Yeah, right, picture that with a Kodak. Or better yet, go to Times Square, take a picture of me with a Kodak. Took my life from negative to positive, I just want y'all to know that. And tonight, let's enjoy life. Pit

93.5, The Bubble. See, I knew it was too good to be true. The TSA, who's been seemingly trying to be the cool mom lately, we've seen these headlines. They're letting people not take shoes off if they don't have TSA pre-check. They're letting people potentially bring water bottles through with water or certain liquids that you were previously limited to that 3-ounce rule. They're like, no, it's cool. We get it. We know what a real threat looks like. That's because of these new TSA scanners, the new technology that is keeping the same level of heightened security, but, you know, certain things that are obviously not a threat can just go through now. The problem is they're a lot smaller. So passengers at the test airports are now realizing carry-ons they used to be able to bring on and through security aren't fitting in these scanners, either A, causing them to go through additional scanning or screening, which how much does everyone love spending extra time at the TSA, or just check a bag altogether. Personally, this may not be the popular vote, but I think it's great that people have to pack a little bit less and bring a little bit less onto the plane itself. I understand that no one likes checking a bag or paying the fees, but anything to get through that line faster so that I can get my Auntie Anne's pretzel, that's what matters.

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0: Anna and Raven in the morning, and your space to pop in and feel good all day. 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
1: All right, that is it for us. And by us, I really just mean me. XYZ with Eric Zachary.
2: No, I'm here. I'm here. I might have a chicken or two with me, and that's okay.
1: We hear them.
2: You're not alone.
1: I've been alone for the majority of the show. Jordan's been popping out of his little glamping experience where they're doing like pedicures in a sauna in the middle of the woods.
2: There is a sauna. I have not gotten a pedicure yet, but that could change. I will say I am loving glamping. My wife, her biggest issue with glamping is that I snore and she can't go to another room.
1: Oh, well, I mean, she could go outside. Kind of the world's your room at that point.
2: Yeah. We're in Mother Nature's room.
1: Yeah. That's one way to describe the outdoors. Can you tell we're city boys or what? Today on XYZ with Eric Zachary, Jordan's been checking in. We've been realizing he's a little afraid of roosters, a little afraid of chickens. That's cool. We knew he's a delicate boy. All of that said, I said that twice. If you missed any of the show or you want to run anything back on demand, you can always check us out wherever you watch your video podcast. Not just today's show, by the way. You can go back a week and a half when we actually had a full team in the studio, and then they've slowly trickled off and left me alone.
2: I'm here. I'm with you. I'm right here with you.
1: With a laptop, which is the most 2026 millennials work remote.
2: That would be me.
1: Okay. All right. That's it for us today and this week. We will see you on Monday on XYZ with Eric Zachary. Jordan and the Roosters and Chickens, say goodbye.

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It's time for a bubble break. 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
1: What was the thing that happened that all of a sudden you knew you were getting old? 1-800-330-9999. Raven, when my daughter told me that she liked this new song that she heard on TikTok, right? And she was trying to figure out who sang it.
0: Yeah.
1: And then it was this. Song.
0: No, it's so old, she doesn't even actually know that Rick Astley existed.
1: Well, 100%.
0: That's funny.
1: Right, and like, this is even before my time, to be honest, but I was like, at least I know this is a song that's already existed in the universe.
0: Wait a
1: minute. It's not a new song.
0: This was before your time, because this was dead in the middle of my time, just so you know.
1: Right, well, I think you forget that I'm a lot younger than you.
0: Yeah. Yeah, nobody even knew what Rick Roll was when it came out. We were just like, wow, that's a really fun song. We were just like, wow, he seems really upbeat. Wow, he likes the two-step dance in his videos. Nobody got it.
1: Looking at our text line, I have to wear earplugs at concerts. That's how I know I'm old.
0: Yeah, my wife wears them when she's like weed whacking and stuff.
1: Really?
0: When I see her do that, I'm immediately like, oh my gosh, my wife is old.
1: So it's actually a big thing with me, and I think it's from us wearing our headphones all the time.
0: Yeah.
1: Like, my hearing is really bad. Like,
0: oh, yeah.
1: I can't hear anything anymore, so maybe that's why it doesn't bother me, because I can't even hear what's happening.
0: Yeah, I mean, I went to 1,000 rock concerts back in the day here, so I can't remember any of that stuff. Here's an indication that I'm getting old. I pick out my socks for the next day based on what the temperatures will be and how much walking I'm planning on doing that day.
1: What happened to you?
0: I don't know! I was a maniac. Do you know that? I was a crazy person.
1: No.
0: I was to be feared.
1: Now you're elderly. Hi, it's Anna and Raven. How did you know you were getting old?
2: All right. Well, you see, I own a spin studio, and I was doing a 2000s playlist, and I had two girls in my class who were born in 2000, and then that was that moment. I knew I was that old guy.
0: Right.
1: Oh, my gosh.
0: They had no idea what that song was.
1: Right. But because they were born the same year it came out, Raven.
0: And Raven, what's that thing that happened that you knew you were getting old?
3: I knew I was old when I couldn't function with a hangover at work. When I was younger, it was never fun. And, you know, it always kind of was bothersome. But now, if I am too hungover, I have to call in sick. Like, I cannot sit there. I am in so much excruciating pain. It's not like, oh, you just push through and laugh about it later. Mm. It is actually, like, catastrophic. So that, you know, that change kind of indicates to me, like, I'm not a kid anymore. I'm, like, getting old.
1: You know, they always say that hangovers only last one day. I disagree. I think that I realized I was older when my hangovers would take me a week to recover. You know, I'd be like, no, I can't do anything for the next 6 days.
0: No, I'm with you, though. Yeah. Like, if I go the day after and I'm hungover, like, I think that people at my work think I'm still drunk. So I'm with you. Right. Like, you can't get away with it like you used to. Before, you just towel it off, a little cold water on the face, ready to go.
1: Hi, it's Anna and Raven. What was the first time you realized you were getting old?
4: I went into my doctor about my knee and was hoping that I could get, you know, it fixed. And the doctor just said, nope, you're just going to have bad knees from now on.
1: Yeah.
0: I had a doctor tell me that about my eyes. She was like, some people just have crappy eyes. And I was like, is that clinical, doctor? And every time I bring it up to her from then on, she denies it. As a matter of fact, in my eye doctor's office, 2 out of 3 of the doctors that I have there deny ever seeing me for my problems that existed before.
1: Oh, I think you just need a new eye doctor, Raven.
0: Right?
1: So, yeah.
0: That would make sense,
1: normal.
0: Right?
1: Yeah. No, but the knee thing is a big thing. Like, ever since I had knee surgery, and it's kind of like accepting that I'm never going to be 100 again is really, I don't know. It like gets you in the heart when you think about it. 1-800-330-9999. When's that moment? That thing that happened that you were like, oh my gosh, I'm getting old.
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1: What's that moment that all of a sudden you were like, oh my gosh, I'm getting old? 1-800-330-9999. My friend refuses to change the font on her text messages because she says that people will know she's old then because she can't see it anymore.
0: I'm up to like 115 on every site, 115%, and I'm at 125 on certain sites.
1: I didn't even know that was a thing.
0: Oh, no, it's 100% a thing.
1: Yeah.
0: 100%.
1: 1-800-330-9999. What was that moment, that thing that happened that you're like, oh my gosh, it's happening, I'm getting old, it's happening?
0: I can do this all day, that's how I know I'm getting old.

0: mind and do whatever. There's anything that's not going to the bathroom.
1: Mm-hmm. Yeah.
2: Breakdancing?
0: Not really.
1: No.
2: Like vape?
0: I don't know what that is.
3: Thank you. Good. I mean, thank God she's 8 years old.
2: Correct. I just wanted to make sure. I know that I have a high schooler, too. So
3: breakdance. Yeah. Better to not do it in a bathroom where it's possible that there could be urine on the floor.
2: That's disgusting.
3: Right.
2: Yeah.
3: Let's find a safer, cleaner place.
2: Right. But I was thinking about it. I'm like, there's some safety rules that you ignored, right? And then that one time something went wrong and you'll never ignore that safety rule again. What was it? 1-800-330-9999.
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2: Is there a safety rule that you ignored because you were like, nah, that doesn't pertain to me until it was too late?
3: Yeah. All of them, basically. I mean, when you're a boy running around out in the yard, like, you ignore every safety regulation. Nobody's laying them out to you.
2: I feel like as an adult, you do it a lot, too. You're like, I know, but it's all right. Yeah. My niece is a safety monitor at school, and she's done a tremendous job keeping order. And it's
3: her
2: funny.
3: Voice really does lend itself to that job.
2: She's very good at it. And she knows what's up. She knows what's right. She knows that you cannot talk with outdoor voices when you're on the bus. It's going to distract the bus driver. That is good. That's like really good news for adults, too. Like, don't do that. Don't yell at the bus driver.
3: Yeah.
2: Yeah. Don't run in the hallways. Imagine you're at work and everybody, all your coworkers just start running up and down
3: in the hall.

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8: People are getting mad on the text line and calling in. I don't think there's a right and wrong way to do laundry.
9: Oh, there's 100%.
8: I think that if you just put it in there, you push the buttons and you put the soap in there, boom, it comes out, it's clean, it smells good. Like, you can't walk down a street and look at three people and be like, they do laundry the right way, they do laundry the wrong way.
9: If I watched the same person for a few weeks, I actually would say that I could.
8: Disagreed.
9: Yeah.
8: Have you ever looked at my clothes and be like, she doesn't know how to do laundry? No,
9: I mean, I know you don't do it. So I know things about you. It's not fair.
8: Let's see. There's 1,000%. I'm reading the text line now. There's 1,000% a right and wrong way to do laundry.
9: Thank you.
8: Like colors, soap goes in the first, dilute in the water, dark colors on cold whites, must get a whitening additive.
9: I really,
8: relax.
9: I love the fact that you believe that there was no manual for a washer. Like, in what world would they sell you something where there's just no way to use it properly?
8: Raise your hand if you ever read the manual for your washer and dryer. Oh, nobody? No one. Oh, okay. Making sure. This text is so funny. OxiClean or bleach and always on hot towel sheets. Oh, man, these people have like a, they wrote a manual.
9: You got to go OxiClean.
8: Oh, my gosh.
9: I like that. Yeah.
8: Okay. if you have a way that you do it that you think is the quote unquote right way, what is it? 1-800-330-9999.

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7: 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I saw a bumper sticker that was on the back of the car, and I giggled to myself because I thought, oh, that's a weird thing to put on your car. 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And then when I was driving to work yesterday, I saw it on another car two states away. And I was like, wait, is this a thing? And then today, driving in, again, I saw it.
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7: 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And I'm
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9: Crazy things happen when you fly.
10: Oh, yeah.
9: Raven's been talking about some kind of book. And by Sophia's face, I don't know what we're about to get into.
10: Yeah, I flew next to somebody yesterday, and their reaction to something that they were reading was just like, I didn't know whether or not I was supposed to intervene. I didn't want to be out of place, but I need the rest of this information, and she has it.
9: It's coming up.

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1: Can you just imagine Raven over your shoulder trying to read what you're reading in a book?
2: I mean, here's the thing. Like, I wasn't trying to read on her stuff. Like, she was so demonstrative with the way she was reading the book that I had to be curious. Like, I had to gather more information. Like, it was weird, man. She sat down, opened this book, and immediately I thought, is this woman sobbing or is she laughing or what's going on?
1: So Raven peeked and got the name of the book she was reading and figured out what pages she was on, making all these emotions.
2: Because I was like, I got to know. I got to know something about what's in here to find out whether or not this woman was crazy or if she had a real base.
1: So I'm looking at what I don't think this book is about what you think it's about.
2: I have no idea what it's about.
1: It says, I just looked at ChatGPT.
2: Don't tell me yet.
1: It says Sandwiched by Catherine Newman. It's a 2024 novel about a woman named Rocky.
2: That's it. Just stop there. I want it read to me.
1: Okay.
2: That's
1: all right.
2: It.
1: Sophia found it. Found the pages she was reading that caused all these emotions. Yeah. We're going to read it out loud, see if we get the same emotions. It's coming up next.
2: Maybe she had allergies. I mean, I don't know.

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1: 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Stella Lefty.
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1: The kids love to mix all the soda things together. And it's like, they don't even care. They don't even realize that it's disgusting. 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
2: 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Like it's even more
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She's coming 2 days, Wednesday and Thursday, the 7th and the 8th. 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

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Oh, man, so lovely, so nice, so deserved. 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All weekend long. 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

Styles, I'm feeling pretty good. The Carolina Panthers look really good right now. I know they lost the first week. They got 60 points scored on them. But they scored 37 points themselves. Last week, they held the Atlanta Falcons only 3 points, and they scored like 34 points. So they're scoring a bunch of points. They look a little better, although they were going up against like Atlanta's fourth and third string quarterback. But let's not worry about that. This week's a new week. Cleveland, watch out. For just

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feel good? How are you feeling with the fall temperatures finally here? Fall just popped off about a week ago. Temperatures cooled down immediately. I love that. They're going to warm a little bit back up, but not quite as bad as they had been for like the last, feels like,

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